Judge a book by the cover, now you half-step and use me as a damn weapon when the whole world tripping. Without no minstrel, you not real. Too black, too brown, and all you feel.

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I think it's very appropriate that we might lend a few words of inspiration about here.

0: 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I want to just start off to the right here, Mr. Heavy Dude. Going through it anyway, ladies and gentlemen. 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We call him Lucky.
1: Oh, Zomza man, but you're right, man.
0: No, he said that. I didn't really say that. I just quoted him.
2: Kev Brown.
0: You hear the women say, woo! Okay, Mr.
2: Odyssey on the flow.
0: And ladies and gentlemen.
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1: yeah. Bustin' go sidewalk peppin', iPod skipping, shuffle. Listen to the beat now, chillin'. 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Moving.

now chillin'. Whistling, hustling, dancing with the rap gear. It goes sidewalk pimpin', skip, high bar skipping, shuffle. Listen to the beat now chillin'. Whistling, hustling, dancing with the rap gear. It goes sidewalk pimpin', skip, high bar skipping, shuffle. Listen to the beat now chillin'. Whistling, hustling, soundtrack hustling, bust.

and gentlemen, we've come to the end of the Soul to Soul show. You've been a wonderful crowd and we have enjoyed every bit of it. Ladies and gentlemen, we've come to the end of the Soul to Soul show. You've been a wonderful crowd and we have enjoyed every bit of it. Before we close, we'd like you all to join in the gospel singing as we bring on the

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Turning up temperatures, we're cooler than fans. Redraft your blueprints, rebooting your plans. 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

0: Yo, what up, y'all? It's Trek Life live on the streets of Los Angeles right now. Shout outs to Germany. You know what I'm saying? My man Uncle Corn, Future Classic Show. Y'all better turn this music up right now. Let's go.
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I wonder if it's just my childhood I'm grieving. Laying on that cold floor, staring at the ceiling. I watch as the fan spins, and as I lose, another man wins. The cycle, that's of anything, my handprints are pressed to my chest, I guess. I'm not content with nothing less. My hands full of it, yes, I'm blessed. Ego and the death of enemy, it was the death of me. Should've listened up to when they speak, cause they was telling me, Ben, this is

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Immersed in his grief, live a life for the mourner. Laborious lifestyle, digging, unearthing. Searching for people to please when he hurting. Just wait for the miracle to happen. My sense of humor couldn't cover up the sadness. Thus, extreme is the need for reaction. The means are attracted. Dreams that I spent every night reenacting. Bleeding a past tense, I'm bleeding a fraction. Heeding the signs that I seen when the path get shaky as ashes. They spread on the surface in the urn, he was captive. Turning it over, calmness in me said it hurts to be sober.

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